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0: Kenny Chesney on 95.9, the Big Dog, your home for genuine country gold and living in fast forward. It's TJ Allen. Thanks for spending this Monday night with me. 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
6: Here's your Panhandle News Network forecast. Tonight, expect mainly clear skies with a low of 65. Tomorrow will bring sunny and hot conditions with a high of 96. Tomorrow night will be clear and humid with a low of 71. With your exclusive 95.9 Big Dog AccuWeather forecast, I'm meteorologist Jason Caterina.

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0: 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And please remember me, it's TJ Allen at Big Dog Nation. And Big Dogs, we still have a few 50% Friday coupons for several of our recent 50% Friday vendors up for grabs. 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
7: Here's your Panhandle News Network forecast. Overnight will be mainly clear with a low of 64. On Tuesday, expect sunny and hot weather with a high of 96. Tuesday night will be clear and humid with a low of 70. Wednesday will bring mostly sunny skies, breezy conditions, and very hot temperatures with a high of 97. With your exclusive 95.9 Big Dog AccuWeather forecast, I'm meteorologist Jason Catarina.

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Deanna Carter on your home for genuine country gold, 95.9 The Big Dog and Strawberry Wine. Gotta love those 90s summer hits. Alan Jackson, Little Bitty here on The Big Dog.

0: Ricky Van Shelton on your home for genuine country gold, 95.9 The Big Dog with Backroads. It's TJ Allen scooting on out of here for this Monday. Catch guys back here tomorrow. We'll do it all over again. Until then, Big Dogs, have a great rest of your night. We are The Big Dog.
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7: Here's your Panhandle News Network forecast. Overnight will be mainly clear with a low of 64. On Tuesday, expect sunny and hot weather with a high of 96. Tuesday night will be clear and humid with a low of 70. Wednesday will bring mostly sunny skies, breezy conditions, and very hot temperatures with a high of 97. With your exclusive 95.9 Big Dog AccuWeather forecast, I'm meteorologist Jason Catarina.

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4: Here's your Panhandle News Network forecast. Overnight will be mainly clear with a low of 64. On Tuesday, expect sunny and hot weather with a high of 96. Tuesday night will be clear and humid with a low of 70. Wednesday will bring mostly sunny skies, breezy conditions, and very hot temperatures with a high of 97. With your exclusive 95.9 Big Dog AccuWeather forecast, I'm meteorologist Jason Catarina.

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We are cranking up your Saturday afternoons, noon until 4, with Dan the Man Woods. 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

0: 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Hey, Big Dogs. The Boys and Girls Club of the Eastern Panhandle will be presenting an Inside the Huddle with Tony Caridi Friday, July 31st from 5:30 to 9:30 p.m. You can gear up for the 2026 West Virginia University football season and support a great cause when WVU radio play-by-play announcer Tony Caridi comes to the Eastern Panhandle on Friday, July 31st. 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
4: Here's your Panhandle News Network forecast. Overnight will be mainly clear with a low of 64. On Tuesday, expect sunny and hot weather with a high of 96. Tuesday night will be clear and humid with a low of 70. Wednesday will bring mostly sunny skies, breezy conditions, and very hot temperatures with a high of 97. With your exclusive 95.9 Big Dog AccuWeather forecast, I'm meteorologist Jason Catarina.

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being dead. I wanna go on being me once my eulogy's been read. 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

0: 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Hey, Big Dogs, the St. Joseph School is hosting a vacation Bible school with the theme of living the cardinal virtues. 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
5: Here's your Panhandle News Network forecast. Overnight will be mainly clear with a low of 64. On Tuesday, expect sunny and hot weather with a high of 96. Tuesday night will be clear and humid with a low of 70. Wednesday will bring mostly sunny skies, breezy conditions, and very hot temperatures with a high of 97. With your exclusive 95.9 Big Dog AccuWeather forecast, I'm meteorologist Jason Catarino.

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4: Here's your Panhandle News Network forecast. Overnight will be mainly clear with a low of 64. On Tuesday, expect sunny and hot weather with a high of 96. Tuesday night will be clear and humid with a low of 70. Wednesday will bring mostly sunny skies, breezy conditions, and very hot temperatures with a high of 97. With your exclusive 95.9 Big Dog AccuWeather forecast, I'm meteorologist Jason Catarina.

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1: I came crawling home last night, like many nights before. 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

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And I'll keep on tap for all your friends, their favorite kind of beer. 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

0: 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Hey, Big Dog, Sleep in Heavenly Peace, the organization whose mission it is to build beds for less fortunate kids in our area, is hosting a celebrity server fundraising night at Applebee's in Charlestown Thursday, July 30th from 5 p.m. until 8 p.m. Now, our very own Bob Steele will be putting on the apron again after all these years and trying not to dump your dinner in your lap as he takes part in this charity event. 100% of Bob's tips will go directly to Sleep in Heavenly Peace. Make it a point to stop by and have dinner and support Sleep in Heavenly Peace. Thanks to Applebee's in Charlestown for opening their restaurant to this incredible charity. Applebee's, doing something good in the neighborhood. 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
4: Here's your Panhandle News Network forecast. Today, expect sunny skies with a high of 96. Tonight will be clear and humid with a low of 70. Tomorrow will bring mostly sunny conditions, breezy winds, and very hot temperatures, reaching a high of 97. With your exclusive 95.9 Big Dog AccuWeather forecast, I'm meteorologist Joe Lundberg.

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2: News, I'm John Saucier. A man in his 20s has been shot and killed in Biddeford, Maine by an ICE agent. According to Maine Independent Senator Angus King, who spoke to the Boston Globe, Senator King says this man had been given an order to leave the country and weaponize his vehicle when he was shot. He went on to the senator to call for a full and transparent investigation. The death of South Carolina Senator Lindsey Graham over the weekend is raising questions about whether the Senate will be able to pass President Trump's agenda ahead of the midterm elections, especially a package of strict voter regulations known as the Save America Act. Senate Majority Leader John Thune on Fox.
3: Well, eventually we'll figure that out. We've got to move forward. You know, obviously right now we are all in the process of still processing and mourning.
2: This bill would impose sweeping new restrictions on how Americans can vote and require voters to submit documents to prove citizenship. America is listening to Fox News.
4: Good morning from the MTA. Checking in on the MARC train system. Brunswick train 872 is leaving Duffield's at 518. Brunswick 540, Point of Rocks 551. Expected arrival in Washington is about 710. Train 874 is leaving Martinsburg at 525. Duffield's 543. Brunswick 608, pulling in the Union Station about 735. And finally, train 878 is leaving Martinsburg at 625. For the MTA Transit Team, I'm Austin Todd with your MARC Rail Update.
5: Here's your Panhandle News Network forecast. Today, expect sunny skies with a high of 96. Tonight will be clear and humid with a low of 70. Tomorrow will bring mostly sunny conditions, breezy winds, and very hot temperatures, reaching a high of 97. For your exclusive 95.9 Big Dog AccuWeather forecast, I'm meteorologist Joe Lundberg.

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1: 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On 81, between Winchester, Martinsburg, and Hagerstown, there are no accidents, even going into Chambersburg and Shippensburg. 70, it's okay between Hancock, Hagerstown, and Frederick, merging onto southbound 270. Traffic is going to be heavy out of Urbana and also Hyattstown. The rest of the right of the lane divide is fine. On 15, Luckett's, starting to stack up there. The rest of the right at Leesburg is good. Route 9, Martinsburg to Charlestown, there are no crashes. Traffic slows at the West Virginia-Virginia line. Then after Sagal Road to Harper's Ferry Road, Cider Mill Road to Hillsboro, and you're lining up for the Berlin Turnpike. After that, to Route 7, you're good. I'm Allie Oakley with traffic.
2: Good morning from the MTA. Checking in on the Brunswick line, train 872 is on schedule this morning, leaving Harper's Ferry just before 5:30, Brunswick 5:40, Point of Rocks 5:51. Expected arrival in Washington is about 7:10. Train 874 is leaving Martinsburg at 5:25, Duffield's 5:43, Brunswick 6:08. That train is arriving in Washington around 7:35. And finally, train 878 is leaving at 6:25. For the MTA Transit team, I'm Austin Todd with your Mark Rail update.
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1: 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On 81, between Winchester, Martinsburg, and Hagerstown, there are no accidents, even going into Chambersburg and Shippensburg. 70, it's okay between Hancock, Hagerstown, and Frederick, merging onto southbound 270. Traffic is going to be heavy out of Urbana and also Hyattstown. The rest of the right of the lane divide is fine. On 15, Luckett's, starting to stack up there. The rest of the right at Leesburg is good. Route 9, Martinsburg to Charlestown, there are no crashes. Traffic slows at the West Virginia-Virginia line. Then after Sagal Road to Harpers Ferry Road, Cider Mill Road to Hillsboro, and you're lining up for the Berlin Turnpike. After that, to Route 7, you're good. I'm Allie Oakley with traffic.
2: Good morning from the MTA. Checking in on the Brunswick line, train 872 is on schedule this morning, leaving Harpers Ferry just before 5:30, Brunswick 5:40, Point of Rocks 5:51. Expected arrival in Washington is about 7:10. Train 874 is leaving Martinsburg at 5:25, Duffield's 5:43, Brunswick 6:08. That train is arriving in Washington around 7:35. And finally, train 878 is leaving at 6:25. For the MTA Transit team, I'm Austin Todd with your Mark Rail update.
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3: Fox News, I'm Ted Lindner. The Pentagon launching a third round of strikes against Iran Monday as President Trump also announced the U.S. is reinstating its blockade of Iranian ports in the Strait of Hormuz.
4: We're taking out all of their capability for anything having to do with the Strait, with the Hormuz Strait. And I think in the end, we will end up discontrolling the whole thing.
3: Iran's foreign minister says his country has always been the guardian of the strait. And the driver killed by ICE officers in a Maine shooting Monday, apparently not the target of the warrant the officers were executing. Independent Senator Angus King now demanding answers.
5: Apparently there are no cameras involved. Body cameras were not on the agents.
3: King says he spoke with Homeland Security Secretary Mark Wayne Mullen, who claimed the driver tried to ram ICE agents who were pursuing him. 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
6: Here's your Panhandle News Network forecast. Today, expect sunny skies with a high of 96. Tonight will be clear and humid with a low of 70. Tomorrow will bring mostly sunny conditions, breezy winds, and very hot temperatures, reaching a high of 97. 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
0: 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We got the music, you got the tequila. 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

95.9 The Big Dog. That's Blake Shelton and Old Red. I love that song, not only because he got out of jail, but because it's just one of those great country story songs. I'm Bob Steele, the five times over caffeinated morning radio show. And you know something? 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Here's your four-day forecast. Going to be mostly sunny and warm today. High 94. Beautiful day for getting out on the river. Tonight, clear, humid, low 71. Mostly sunny, breezy, and very hot tomorrow. High 97. Right now, it is 62 in Martinsburg. We'll have a complete weather update coming up in minutes. 6:11.

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2: 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On 81, between Winchester, Martinsburg, Hickerstown, Greencastle, Chambersburg, you're fine. I don't see any accidents or delays. Same thing with 70, Hancock, Hagerstown to Frederick. When you merge onto southbound 270, initially you're fine. Traffic slows south of Urbana past Hyattstown. Now we've got a crash. Southbound 270 at Middlebrook Road. Traffic turns into a parking lot just before you get to 27 Ridge Road. That's where you're going to find the solid wall. It looks like they went ahead and shut down the southbound side of 270 at Middlebrook to accommodate this accident right now. On 15, heavy into Luckett's Route 9, delay start at the West Virginia-Virginia line to Hillsboro. I'm Allie Oakley with traffic.
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0: 95.9 The Big Dog. That's Dwight Yoakam in A Thousand Miles from Nowhere. Great song, great Bakersfield sound. Man, Dwight is really, really, really good. And if you've never seen him live and you get a chance to, do it. Well worth the ticket price, whatever it is. I'm Bob Steele. It's the five times over caffeinated morning radio show, 95.9 The Big Dog. So here's what's happening around the four state. It is National Nude Day and National Tape Measure Day. I know there's a joke there somewhere, and I'm not going there, okay? It's also National Mac and Cheese Day, thank God. National Grand Marnier Day as well, and I'm always up for a GM there after dinner. William Hanna's heavenly birthday, half of the great Hanna-Barbera, who gave us the Jetsons, the Flintstones, Scooby-Doo, Space Ghost, Tom and Jerry, and their masterwork, Help, it's the Hair Bear Bunch. Del Reeves, heavenly birthday, country legend who did the world a huge favor by discovering Billy Ray Cyrus. Gerald Ford's heavenly birthday today. Rosie Grier, former L.A. Rams legend, is 94. When Robert Kennedy was assassinated, Rosie Grier tackled killer Sirhan Sirhan, then fended off the unruly mob that tried to kill Sirhan. Chris Darden also claims that O.J. Simpson confessed the murders of Nicole Brown and Ron Goldman to Rosie during his trial. Interesting. Jane Lynch is 66 today, the Glee Club's arch nemesis, Sue Sylvester on Glee, and the host of NBC's celebrity game show Hollywood Game Night. Missy Gold is 56, the governor's daughter Katie on Benson. She also grew up to become a psychologist. Her older sister is Growing Pains star Tracy Gold. Jamie Johnson, country singer, won a Grammy for his hit In Color, is 51 today. Phoebe Waller-Bridge is 41. Indy's goddaughter Helena in Indiana Jones and the Dial of Destiny. She also was L337, the droid in Solo, a Star Wars story. Phoebe's the showrunner developing Amazon's upcoming Tomb Raider TV series. It's going to star Sophie Turner from Game of Thrones as Lara Croft. And let's see, what else we got? Oh, yeah, we have Conor McGregor is 38. The UFC badass who played the bad guy in Jake Gyllenhaal's Roadhouse remake. He's not expected to return for the upcoming sequel, possibly due to losing his recent sexual assault case. You remember that McGregor tried boxing Floyd Mayweather and lost. He also got served a slice of MMA humble pie by Dustin Poirier, who is going to be in Roadhouse 2. Wow. Lots of drama there. It was 145 years ago in 1881, William H. Bonney Jr., better known as Billy the Kid, was shot and killed by Sheriff Pat Garrett in Fort Sumter, New Mexico. 93 years ago in 1933, all German political parties except the Nazi Party were outlawed. It was 58 years ago in 1968 that Hank Aaron hit his 500th home run. 29 years ago in 1997, acquitted double murderer O.J. Simpson's Rockingham estate was auctioned off for $2.6 million. And finally, 27 years ago in 1999, the Blair Witch Project was released, and I got nightmares just from the trailers of Blair Witch Project. I am not a scary movie person. You know, if I have a choice, give me an action adventure, but scary movie, As a matter of fact, it took almost 2 years for my friends to convince me to watch the movie, Scary Movie. They said, oh, it's funny. No, scary movies aren't funny. They're scary. Well, obviously I was wrong. So there you go. That's me, not a scary movie guy. And that is what's happening around the four state and in your world on this Taco Tuesday on 95.9 The Big Dog. Let's check in with Ali Oakley. Latest traffic.
1: 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On 81 between Winchester, Martinsburg, and Hagerstown. There are no accidents even going into Greencastle. 70 between Hancock, Hagerstown, South Mountain, and Frederick. Lanes are open. You merge onto southbound 270, and you've got some brief delays in Hyattstown, but it will turn into a parking lot when you get to Clarksburg. There's a crash before you get to Middlebrook Road, and it looks like traffic is getting through now that they're moving everything off to the side, so just hang in there. And if you are coming off of Germantown Road, you're merging right into that heavy, heavy traffic. Same thing with 27 Ridge Road, same thing. Route 9, traffic slows at the West Virginia-Virginia line to Harper's Ferry Road, heavy into Hills. I'm Allie Oakley with traffic. We got AccuWeather.
2: Here's your Panhandle News Network forecast. Today, expect sunny skies with a high of 96. Tonight will be clear and humid with a low of 70. Tomorrow will bring mostly sunny conditions, breezy winds, and very hot temperatures, reaching a high of 97. Your exclusive 95.9 Big Dog AccuWeather forecast, I'm meteorologist Joe Lundberg.

on this Taco Tuesday. Going to be mostly sunny and warm, according to AccuWeather. High 94 today. 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

0: 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We're singing along going, okay, no, don't sing still. Don't sing. All right. Okay. All right. 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Okay? So you're not going to want to miss this. 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Okay? So there is one small catch. But, hey, you're going to want to be there anyway, right? You spin that Big Dog prize wheel, get yourself a Big Dog t-shirt. 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
2: 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On 81 between Winchester, Martinsburg, and Hagerstown, there are no accidents even going into Greencastle. 70 between Hancock, Hagerstown, South Mountain, and Frederick lanes are open. You merge onto southbound 270, and you've got some brief delays in Hyattstown, but it will turn into a parking lot when you get to Clarksburg. There's a crash before you get to Middlebrook Road, and it looks like traffic is getting through now that they're moving everything off to the side, so just hang in there. And if you are coming off a Germantown Road, you're merging right into that heavy traffic. Same thing with 27 Ridge Road, same thing. Route 9, traffic slows at the West Virginia-Virginia line to Harper's Ferry Road, heavy into Hills. I'm Allie Oakley with traffic.
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1: 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On 81 between Winchester, Martinsburg, and Hagerstown, there are no accidents even going into Greencastle. 70 between Hancock, Hagerstown, South Mountain, and Frederick lanes are open. You merge onto southbound 270, and you've got some brief delays in Hyattstown, but it will turn into a parking lot when you get to Clarksburg. There's a crash before you get to Middlebrook Road, and it looks like traffic is getting through now that they're moving everything off to the side, so just hang in there. And if you are coming off of Germantown Road, you're merging right into that heavy traffic. Same thing with 27 Ridge Road, same thing. Route 9, traffic slows at the West Virginia-Virginia line to Harpers Ferry Road, heavy into Hills. I'm Allie Oakley with traffic.
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3: The advanced defense manufacturer Helsing announced it will invest an initial $50 million to set up operations in Berkeley County. Helsing is a leading European defense technology company that specializes in artificial intelligence and autonomous military systems. The company's new facility in Martinsburg would initially manufacture Helsing's HX2 AI-enabled strike drone. Jennifer McCardle is the U.S. General Manager of Helsing Incorporated.
4: This drone is battle-proven in Ukraine. It's been tested by our allies and by the U.S. Army, and we'll be producing 2,000 of those a month with the West Virginia workforce. Modern deterrence isn't dependent just on advanced technologies. It's dependent on the industrial capacity to scale that technology with speed. Factories win wars.
3: Read more at WVMetroNews.com. It's a brief reprieve from the heat and humidity today with high temps back around 100 degrees mid to late week. The National Weather Service out of Baltimore says near record temps are possible Wednesday and Thursday with heat potentially lingering Friday and into the weekend. Hagerstown police have arrested the second suspect wanted for a deadly shooting July 5th. 38-year-old Michael Wilder was taken into custody without incident late Friday night. The Hagerstown Water Department says Tenebrook Road residents will experience a service interruption from 8 a.m. to 4 p.m. today while the city increases the size of the main water line that serves residents there. There will be left lane closures on north and southbound I-81 between mile markers 15.5 and 16.5 beginning today. That work is expected to last for 3 weeks to allow for sign installation. The U.S. Central Command says new strikes on Iran were at the direction of President Trump and will continue to degrade Iran's ability to, quote, attack innocent civilians and commercial shipping in the Strait of Hormuz, end quote. Lindsey Graham's sister will finish his term after his death. South Carolina Governor Henry McMaster made the announcement Monday. A new report shows millions of Americans are turning to debt and savings to cover the cost of groceries. The Urban Institute found more than 25% of working-age adults who used credit cards for food purchases were unable to fully pay their balances or missed minimum payments. A lawsuit by school districts is demanding that social media companies help pay for student mental health services. More than 1,000 school districts nationwide say social media platforms harm students' mental health and force schools to spend more on counseling and support. For the Panhandle News Network, I'm Marcia Kovalik.
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5: Fox News, I'm Sue Guzman. For the third consecutive night, the U.S. launching another round of attacks against Iran. U.S. also resuming a naval blockade of Iranian ports, declaring itself the guardian of the Hormuz Strait. Congressman Pat Fallon with reaction.
6: You cannot trust the IRGC. They're incredibly bad at governing, and they're very good at tyranny and chaos and murder and mayhem.
5: President Trump also announcing the U.S. will impose a 20% security fee on cargo transiting the waterway. A driver killed by ICE officers in Maine in a shooting Monday was not the target of the warrant the officers were executing. Independent Senator Angus King demanding
7: answers.
5: Apparently
7: there are no cameras involved. Body cameras were not on the agents.
5: Homeland Security Secretary Mark Wayne Mullen says the driver tried to ram ICE agents pursuing him. 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
8: There was drama at baseball's All-Star Game Home Run Derby. The Cardinals' Jordan Walker, the unpopular winner. Walker out-homered the hometown hero in Philadelphia, the Phillies' Kyle Schwarber in the final round. Walker rallying to win, homering on his last six swings to edge Schwarber 12 home runs to 11, surprising even himself.
9: Honestly, I still don't know, man. I mean, he's a great hitter. I saw him in the tunnel, and he was hitting a whole lot of home runs, so I just came in here trying to be easy and try to swing as easy as I can, and it'll be going my way.
8: The All-Star Game itself is coming up tonight. The Phillies' Christopher Sanchez in front of the hometown fans is the starting pitcher for the National League, with the Blue Jays' Dylan Cease starting for the AL. The National League looking for a second straight win. They beat the AL in the tie-breaking home run slug-off last year. Prior to that, the American League had won 10 of the last 11 All-Star Games. Also in the sports spotlight today, the World Cup semifinals begin. France faces Spain. France, with a win, would advance to a third consecutive World Cup final. I'm Matt McCoy.
10: Here's your Panhandle News Network forecast. Today, expect sunny skies with a high of 96. Tonight will be clear and humid with a low of 70. Tomorrow will bring mostly sunny conditions, breezy winds, and very hot temperatures, reaching a high of 97. With your exclusive 95.9 Big Dog AccuWeather forecast, I'm meteorologist Joe Lundberg.
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0: 95.9 The Big Dog off the fax request lines. We want to thank you so much for your text. 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Hit us up from there. 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Most stations go, yeah, we'll get it on for you. 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It is time now for the Nashville Notebook.
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0: All right, here's a good one. John Rich of Big and Rich tried to convert Gene Simmons of Kiss to Christianity. He said, quote, on my tour bus, I just held hands and prayed with Gene Simmons that Jesus would make himself known to him in such a way he couldn't deny him. Pray that Gene gives his life to Christ. God's will be done. Gene has not responded, but he has spoken about his Jewish roots in the past. He recently narrated a ceremony honoring World War II veterans for America's 250th anniversary. His mother was a Holocaust survivor. Jelly Roll isn't the only country star to offer a fan free tickets for life. Luke Bryan just did it too. He spotted a fan dancing his butt off in the crowd, called him up on stage. Luke had the fan show his moves on stage and awarded him with a beer, which he shotgunned. After that, Luke told him, quote, Colin, which was his name, for that, you get free tickets to my concerts for life. And you can imagine Colin was a little overjoyed. Thomas Rhett and One Direction's Niall Horan recently had a co-headlining show in Nashville. They chose to co-encore set together, which included a cover of Ella Langley's Choosin' Texas. And speaking of Ella's hit, Choosin' Texas just logged a 13-week at number one on the Billboard Hot 100. She had two other songs to be top four. Be Her came in at three. And I Can't Love You Anymore with Morgan Wallen at four. But this, 13 weeks at number one, not too hateful, Ella. Well, Jelly Roll says he can't have a cheat meal because the addict in him comes out. And it becomes a 5-day food bender. But when that happens, he gives himself grace and tries not to have two bad days in a row. Well, if you're on a diet like Jelly Roll has been on, I can understand. I definitely can understand, man. If you're addicted, you got to stay away from that addiction. And that, my friends, is the Nashville Notebook. I'm Bob Steele reporting. It's the Inside Skinny from the Music City and a little bit more.
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0: 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On 81 between Winchester, Martinsburg, and Hagerstown, there are no accidents. Even going into Greencastle and Chambersburg, 70, it's fine. Hancock, Hagerstown, Myersville to Frederick, you merge onto southbound 270. Traffic is not going to slow until you get to Clarksburg. There's a crash that's right around Middlebrook Road, and they were supposed to have it off to the side. Still a focal point though. 15, busy at Point of Rocks, busy into Luckett's. Route 9, traffic is going to slow before you get to Sagal Road to Harper's Ferry Road. Traffic slows again, Percival Road, and that's going to take you over toward the Berlin Turnpike. Pretty heavy at Hamilton Station. I'm Allie Oakley with traffic.
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0: 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It's 7:30 in the morning, and you're not thinking about blue crabs, but you are thinking about blue crabs now. A little Old Bay and a couple of brewskis. 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
2: 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On 81, traffic is very heavy as you go out of Falling Waters to Williamsport for a crash that is going to be at Lappin's Road. On 81, after that, Hagerstown to Chambersburg, you're fine. 70, no delays. Hancock, Hagerstown, Myersville to Frederick. You merge onto southbound 270. Traffic is going to slow before you get to 27 Ridge Road to get on toward the lane divide. 15, heavy to Luckett's. Heavy when you get to Limestone School Road. And then Route 9, your delays are going to start before Sagal Road to Harpers Ferry Road, Hillsboro, and then Percival Road to the Berlin Turnpike. I'm Allie Oakley with traffic. We don't ask you weather.
3: Here's your Panhandle News Network forecast. Today, expect sunny skies with a high of 96. Tonight will be clear and humid with a low of 70. Tomorrow will bring mostly sunny conditions, breezy winds, and very hot temperatures, reaching a high of 97. For your exclusive 95.9 Big Dog AccuWeather forecast, I'm meteorologist Joe Lundberg.

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I'm Bob Steele, five times over caffeinated morning radio show on the Big Dogs.

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95.9 The Big Dog. That's Fishing in the Dark, the Nitty Gritty Dirt Band. Now, the Nitty Gritty Dirt Band is one of those rock bands that did an awful lot of country stuff and leaned pretty much country all the way. So we're going to give them some props. Fishing in the Dark, man. Nitty Gritty Dirt Band from 1987. I'm Bob Steele, the five times over caffeinated morning radio show. And it is time now for, well, Salute to Troops. 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They're located at 1514 Winchester Avenue in Martinsburg in the Plaza, where they're having that incredible... Well, I would have to call it a blowout. 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
2: 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On 81, between Winchester, Martinsburg, and Hagerstown, there are no accidents. The accident that was on the northbound side at Lappin's Road got moved out of the roadway, so we've got residual delays. Pretty heavy on the approach to 70. 70 between Hancock, Hagerstown, and Frederick. All lanes are open. Southbound 270 of the Monocacy, pretty heavy. Heavy when you get to 27 Ridge Road. That's going to take you toward lane divide and onto the spur. 15, it's pretty heavy getting into Luckett's. It's going to be heavy on your way to Limestone School Road and Route 9. Traffic slows after you pass Sagal Road to Harper's Ferry Road. Pretty heavy, too, when you get to Percival Road to the Berlin Turnpike. I'm Allie Oakley with traffic.
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0: 95.9 The Big Dog. I'm Bob Steele. It's a five times over caffeinated morning radio show. And Big Dogs, you got to check this out. Sleep in Heavenly Peace, the organization whose mission it is to build beds for less fortunate kids in our area, is hosting a celebrity server fundraising night at Applebee's in Charlestown coming up Thursday, July 30th from 5 until 8 p.m. Now, for some reason, and I'm not quite sure why, they asked me to volunteer to be a celebrity server. And, of course, somebody asked me to do something like that. I'm all about it. So I'm strapping on an apron, taking your orders, and trying not to dump your meal in your lap. How about that? Okay. So come on by. 100% of my tips are going directly to Sleep in Heavenly Peace. Make it a point to stop by, have dinner, and support that incredible organization. A big thanks to Applebee's in Charlestown for opening their restaurant to this incredible charity. Applebee's, doing good in the neighborhood.
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2: 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On 81 between Winchester, Martinsburg, and Hagerstown, there are no accidents. The accident that was on the northbound side at Lappin's Road got moved out of the roadway, so we've got residual delays. Pretty heavy on the approach to 70. 70 between Hancock, Hagerstown, and Frederick. All lanes are open. Southbound 270 of the Monocacy, pretty heavy. Heavy when you get to 27 Ridge Road. That's going to take you toward lane divide and onto the spur. 15, it's pretty heavy getting into Luckett's. It's going to be heavy on your way to Limestone School Road and Route 9. Traffic slows after you pass Sagal Road to Harper's Ferry Road. Pretty heavy, too, when you get to Percival Road to the Berlin Turnpike. I'm Allie Oakley with traffic.
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3: The advanced defense manufacturer Helsing announced it will invest an initial $50 million to set up operations in Berkeley County. Helsing is a leading European defense technology company that specializes in artificial intelligence and autonomous military systems. The company's new facility in Martinsburg would initially manufacture Helsing's HX2 AI-enabled strike drone. Jennifer McArdle is the U.S. General Manager of Helsing Incorporated.
4: This drone is battle-proven in Ukraine. It's been tested by our allies and by the U.S. Army. And we'll be producing 2,000 of those a month with the West Virginia workforce. Modern deterrence isn't dependent just on advanced technologies. It's dependent on the industrial capacity to scale that technology with speed. Factories win wars.
3: Read more at WVMetroNews.com. It's a brief reprieve from the heat and humidity today with high temps back around 100 degrees mid to late week. The National Weather Service out of Baltimore says near record temps are possible Wednesday and Thursday with heat potentially lingering Friday and into the weekend. Hagerstown police have arrested the second suspect wanted for a deadly shooting July 5th. 38-year-old Michael Wilder was taken into custody without incident late Friday night. The Hagerstown Water Department says Tenebrook Road residents will experience a service interruption from 8 a.m. to 4 p.m. today while the city increases the size of the main water line that serves residents there. There will be left lane closures on north and southbound I-81 between mile markers 15.5 and 16.5 beginning today. That work is expected to last for 3 weeks to allow for sign installation. The U.S. Central Command says new strikes on Iran were at the direction of President Trump and will continue to degrade Iran's ability to, quote, attack innocent civilians and commercial shipping in the Strait of Hormuz, end quote. Lindsey Graham's sister will finish his term after his death. South Carolina Governor Henry McMaster made the announcement Monday. A new report shows millions of Americans are turning to debt and savings to cover the cost of groceries. The Urban Institute found more than 25% of working-age adults who used credit cards for food purchases were unable to fully pay their balances or missed minimum payments. A lawsuit by school districts is demanding that social media companies help pay for student mental health services. More than 1,000 school districts nationwide say social media platforms harm students' mental health and force schools to spend more on counseling and support. For the Panhandle News Network, I'm Marcia Kovalik.
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0: It's classic to modern-day firearms. In Pennsylvania, Harrods is the place where people who respect the trade go to purchase their firearms. Here's a few wait a minute. Hang on a second. I understand what's going on here. We are running on a lack of caffeine, and our interns, they're off today. Yesterday and today, our interns were off, so I had to make the coffee, and which is okay. I don't mind doing that, but I've run out. And so we're, okay, hang on a second. Let me just, okay, that's one. Go for a second one. Okay. See, you will not only get the front side of the five times over caffeinated radio show, but you get the back side as well, the back story. So anyway, here's a few more good news stories making the rounds this morning. An off-duty firefighter from Texas saved three children after a boat carrying nine people overturned on a lake during a 4th of July outing. The firefighter repeatedly dove beneath the capsized boat, rescuing the three kids. He had to perform CPR on one of them before she began breathing again, but luckily, thanks to his heroics, all three children survived without minor or major injuries. Okay? All right. This is a beautiful story, but very sad. A terminally ill man in England fulfilled his longtime wish of marrying the love of his life. At the hospital, staff were able to organize a wedding in less than a week. The couple had been together for 24 years and had postponed marriage while raising their confined family of 10 children. But after he was told he had only weeks to live, they immediately planned the ceremony. The couple were married, surrounded by their children, grandchildren, family, and friends. The hospital staff said they were honored to help the man's final wish come true. A guy from Indiana has completed an incredible 14-year challenge by walking the equivalent of the Earth's circumference, which, in case you were wondering, is 24,901 miles. Now, he achieved the milestone after nearly 5,900 walks, 55 million steps, and wearing out 49 pairs of New Balance shoes. His journey began back in 2012, and he accomplished his goal all while working full-time and moving across the states with his family. He said he averaged about 5 miles a day. His wife set up a symbolic finish line in his driveway, and he got to celebrate with his dogs by his side. Well, that, my friends, is dedication. I can't even get my fat ass to move a mile in a day. He was doing five. So there you go. Big round of applause for him. There you go. Congratulations. And that, my friends, is the good stuff. The good stuff brought to you by Harold's Gun Shop, 5 Barnett Avenue in Waynesboro, Pennsylvania, right across from the Wayne Heights Mall. They're open Tuesday through Saturday, 9 to 5.
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2: 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On 81 between Winchester, Martinsburg, Hagerstown, Greencastle, there are no accidents. 70 looks fine. Hancock, Hagerstown, Myersville to Frederick. Northbound 15, traffic slows north of Jefferson Street, and that takes you up to Rosemont. Southbound side of 270, traffic is going to slow heading toward the Monocacy, Urbana past Hyattstown. On 109 at 270, there's reports of a crash. Southbound 270 slows at 27 Ridge Road to 370. On 15 across Point of Rocks, really not bad right now. South of Limestone School Road, traffic's heavy. Route 9, traffic slows Harper's Ferry Road, Hillsboro, Berlin, Turnpike as well. Eastbound side of Route 7, traffic slows before and after you pass Route 9. I'm Allie Oakley with traffic.
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2: 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On 81 between Winchester, Martinsburg, and Hagerstown, there are no accidents, even into Greencastle. That accident that was in Williamsport is gone. 70, you're fine. Hancock, Hagerstown, Myersville, it's okay, but it looks like we may have a new incident here. Eastbound 70 on the approach to 340. 15 both directions to Frederick. Traffic is heavy. And southbound 270. Earlier crash is cleared. So anything that you have between Germantown and the lane divide is going to be volume. 15 heavy into Luckett's past Limestone School Road. And Route 9 heavy at Harper's Ferry Road. Very heavy. Purcellville Road to the Berlin Turnpike crash. Eastbound Route 7 after Hillsboro Road. I'm Allie Oakley with traffic. We got
3: Here's your Panhandle News Network forecast. Today, expect sunny skies with a high of 96. Tonight will be clear and humid with a low of 70. Tomorrow will bring mostly sunny conditions, breezy winds, and very hot temperatures, reaching a high of 97. With your exclusive 95.9 Big Dog AccuWeather forecast, I'm meteorologist Joe Lundberg.

Dog playing nothing but genuine country gold. The best from the 80s, the 90s, little 70s and 60s thrown in. Here's one from 1993. Carlene Carter, Every Little Thing on the Dog.

0: 95.9, the big dog. Some people say there's a woman to blame, and they're right. 95. I tell you what. Yeah, okay. Now, ladies, I'm not blaming you. I just there's a lot of trouble in my life, and it all has to do with the fact that I just could not say no. And that's another story for another time. Margaritaville, Jimmy Buffett. I'm Bob Steele, the five times over caffeinated morning radio show. It is time now for Back in the Day, some cool stories from country music's founders, artists, bands, and musicians. All right, so let's start out in 1912. Born on this day in Oak, Fuskegee County, Oklahoma, singer-songwriter Woody Guthrie. His best-known song is This Land Is Your Land. Many of his recorded songs are archived in the Library of Congress, and many country artists have acknowledged Guthrie as a major influence. It was on this day in 1956 that Elvis Presley started a two-week run at number one on the country charts with I Want You, I Need You, I Love You. In this year, Elvis also scored three more number ones with I Forgot to Remember to Forget, Heartbreak Hotel, and Don't Be Cruel, giving Elvis a total of 26 weeks at the top of the charts in 1956. It was on this day in 1973 that Billboard increased the number of positions for its Hot Country Singles chart to 100. That's up from 75, which it would keep until January 1990. The expansion came at a time when the number of number one songs in a given year continued to increase. For the first time in history, there are at least 35 number one songs in one year. Born on this day in Enterprise, Alabama, was Jamie Johnson, country music artist. Second album, That Lonesome Song, produced two singles, top 10 hit In Color and The High Cost of Living. It was on this day in 1980, the combustible couple of Glenn Campbell and Tanya Tucker opened the Republican National Convention in Detroit with a duet of the national anthem. Campbell later admitted they were higher than the notes they were singing during that performance. Wow. It was on this day in 1981 that $175,000 worth of sound equipment and instruments were stolen from Merle Haggard prior to a show in Houston. Most of the equipment was recovered the next day when a thief tried to sell it at a local pawn shop. And finally, on this day in 2014, Dwight Yoakam begins appearing in a reoccurring role as a barber with a fanatical religious bend on CBS TV's Under the Dome. And that, my friends, is Back in the Day. Some cool stories from the Big Dog Archives of Country Music. I'm Bob Steele reporting.
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I said, you'll see what I mean if you show up tonight. He said, I doubt you'll change my opinion. I'll be kind of busy, but hey man, I'll try. Then later on when we finished our songs about scars and cars and broken hearts, I saw him. He was standing there right next to the stage.

0: 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I'm Bob Steele, and you're not. That's probably a good thing, because if you were, well, you'd be sitting here drinking coffee in the air conditioner. That's actually not a bad idea. So maybe you do want to be me, huh? 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There you go. All that's happening. 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You got to be present to win on the 25th, though. 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
8: The Berkeley County man who had been elected to the 91st Delegate District before being arrested on a felony terroristic threat charge was the subject of a status hearing in Berkeley County on Monday. The trial for Joseph DeSoto had been set to get underway next week. Instead, his defense attorney asked for an extension while he's awaiting an expert who would be doing an evaluation pertinent to the case. Documents obtained by the Panhandle News Network indicate his attorney could be offering a defense of insanity at the time of the alleged crime. DeSoto's defense attorney also expressed his intention to negotiate the terms of DeSoto's release, telling Judge Michael Lawrenson his client had been wearing an ankle bracelet for some time. He also requested a status hearing in 90 days. The parties agreed to an October 13th.

0: 18th status hearing in Berkeley County Circuit Court. The trial for a former Musselman middle school teacher accused of multiple counts of sexual assault against a student has been set for November 17th. 47-year-old Luke Zeno appeared in Berkeley County Circuit Court Monday. He's been held on a $1.5 million cash-only bond since May 31st of last year. An indictment alleges that on multiple occasions he assaulted the student, who was 14 at the time. The advanced defense manufacturer Helsing announced it will invest an initial $50 million to set up operations in Berkeley County. Governor Patrick Morrissey announced the development at Blue Ridge Community and Technical College yesterday morning. Helsing is a leading European defense technology company that specializes in artificial intelligence and autonomous military systems. You can read more in an article at WVMetroNews.com. For the Panhandle News Network, I'm Marcia Kovalik.
1: Here's your Panhandle News Network forecast. Today, expect sunny skies with a high of 96. Tonight will be clear and humid with a low of 70. Tomorrow will bring mostly sunny conditions, breezy winds, and very hot temperatures, reaching a high of 97. With your exclusive 95.9 Big Dog AccuWeather forecast, I'm meteorologist Joe Lundberg.
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0: 95.9, the big dog. I got friends in low places. And speaking of that, well.
1: Oh, there we go. Starting already, Bob, aren't we?
0: Yeah, we're going to get started. Started quick here. It's Fleroy's Furry Tales, brought to you by Johnson & Johnson Heating, Air Conditioning, and Plumbing. Those guys, have you heard what those guys are going to do?
1: I haven't lately.
0: $30,000 heating and air conditioning system they're going to be giving away in September.
1: I want it.
0: Well, all you got to do is register.
1: Oh, boy. I'm going to do that.
0: BigDogFM.com. But I'm getting ahead of myself because I was so excited about that. But they bring you Fleroy's Furry Tales, T-A-I-L-S, here every Tuesday morning at 9 o'clock. We introduce you to a fuzzy little friend that maybe you want to give a forever home to. And since you didn't hear Kathy this morning because she is away from us today, this is Tammy.
1: Yeah, Tammy's here, Bob.
0: Tammy's here. We're
1: Watch
0: in
1: out.
0: Trouble now.
1: Yep, and the good news is I brought a dog and not a cat.
0: You did,
1: cat.
0: And you yeah. brought Lila. And so tell us a little bit about Lila. She's a pretty girl.
1: She is a pretty girl. She was adopted out a couple years ago under the name of Harmony. Mm-hmm. And due to things changing in the household, they had to return her. She is about 7 years old. She's full of energy. So.
0: Boy, she is, too. She doesn't look, I mean, she looks like she's maybe two.
1: No, she's actually seven.
0: Well, like I said, maybe. Well, you said seven, and I said, yeah, she looks like she's two. But 7 years old, I would never have guessed.
1: Yeah,
0: that.
1: So if I kind of go in and out and lose track of what I'm saying, it's because I'm paying attention to her. I got treats, and she wants them, but there's also toys here that she wants to play with and chew up. So, but She's a good girl. She's full of energy. She is dog selective. She

0: I know for a fact.
1: Yeah, I knew the feeling. It's hard to get pictures, just the right pictures of animals, especially when there's so much going on around the shelter.
0: Yeah.
1: Dogs barking, people, cars, you know. So
0: sure.
1: We do the best we can.
0: But she is a, she looks like a, she's got, she's a pity mix, but she does, and she's got a, but she doesn't have that huge head.
1: No, that, she doesn't.
0: That a lot of pities have. And here she is lying on the floor, just, you know, just hanging out.
1: Yeah, just, she's checking to see what she can get into underneath the desk. And I am not crawling underneath the desk.
0: Again.
1: Again.
0: Yeah. What we're referring to is that Tammy had a cat here one time. That cat was acting very nice and just, you know, and then all of a sudden she saw something she wanted to get to underneath the broadcast console. Now, if you understand anything about a broadcast console, you'll know that there's a whole bunch of wires, a whole bunch of equipment, and it's all nice and warm. And she liked that.
1: Yes, she did. So I had to get down on the floor and coax her back out. Luckily, she was one that liked treats, because last thing we needed was her to pull wires or knock something down and just destroy everything.
0: What was funnier, it was the video that Kathy made of you climbing under the console.
1: Yeah.
0: That I understand was destroyed rather quickly.
1: It was. But, you know, if it would make somebody laugh or smile, that'd be all right with me.
0: Well, it made me laugh and smile.
1: I know.
0: That's for sure.
1: I was laughing too, so.
0: Yeah, no, that's true. Anyway, you can get a hold of the Animal Welfare Society of Jefferson County by calling 304-725-0589. You can swing on by Wednesday through Sunday at 23 Poor Farm Road in Kearneysville, West Virginia. Or you just go to awsjc.org and you can see all the pets right there.
1: Yes, you can. And you might look on the website and see that there's not a lot of animals there. But believe me, we are full. We have, our ISOs are full of cats and kittens, and we have dogs back there that they have to be in quarantine for 2 weeks and
0: sure.
1: Everything. So it might not look like we're full, but we are.
0: Yep. So there's all a lot to see there. So what you want to do is swing on by and, okay. Wendy just sent me a text. Wendy is the account representative for and the sales manager and the station manager.
1: Yes.
0: So Wendy has got so many hats.
1: She does.
0: And she just did something good, because she sent us a yeah.
1: Yeah.
0: There you go. So anywho, so let's get back to Lila. So she was adopted out.
1: Uh-huh.
0: And she had to be surrendered. And so we're trying to get her a home fairly quickly, because we don't want her to regress.
1: Right. And she loves to be with her people. Once she, you know, she can be shy at first, but she hasn't been shy in here.
0: Not at all.
1: She's chewing on a toy, so I'm going to have to pay attention. But, you know, she loves to be with her people. She loves to stretch out on the floor and, you know, front legs out and the back legs off to the side.
0: Yeah.
1: There goes the stuffing, Bob.
0: Well, you know,
1: Excuse me.
0: That was a lamb chop. You remember Sherry Lewis's lamb chop? Well,
1: yeah, poor lamb chop.
0: Lamb chop just got a colonoscopy, I think.
1: yeah, the tail went, and then
0: everything else associated with the tail went.
1: Yeah.
0: So anyway.
1: She's just having fun.
0: She loves chewing, and she's got one of the heavier-duty chew toys might last longer.
1: Yeah, but that's all I had in my bag today, other than what's on the floor.
0: Silly you.
1: I know. I was not all together this morning.
0: You need more coffee.
1: I do.
0: You're drinking this Wonder Water. You need coffee.
1: I drank coffee on the way here, but I need something cool for when I talk.
0: I see. It's Wonder Water, huh?
1: Wonder Water and a little bit of other water in there.
0: I see.
1: Seltzer water and...
0: Oh, okay. I thought you were talking about vodka or something like that. But
1: no, that's only at home.
0: Only at home. Okay. All right. Well, good. I'm glad we've got that all squared away and figured out. All right. We're going to take a break. We're going to play some music. We'll be back in a couple of minutes.

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0: 95.9, a big dog. Here we are. We're playing with Lila here, and we just, the music ran out, and we're just having fun.
1: Yeah, we're just checking her out. She has a ball. We're playing ball. And
0: yeah, and she let me take it.
1: She did let you take it. Now she's trying to get a treat out of my hand.
0: Because you're waving it in front of her nose,
1: yes,
0: silly.
1: But she has to sit for it.
0: Okay, and she does.
1: She does sit for
0: she
1: it.
0: She does sit for it.
1: Yes.
0: All right, so this is Fleroy's Furry Tales. With us is Tammy, the shelter manager of the amount
1: of... All right, Bob, more coffee.
0: Yeah, hang on a second. That's exactly what's
1: more
0: going
1: coffee.
0: On here.
1: You should see Lila when you did that. She turned her head like, what was that?
0: Yeah, well, he's snarfing coffee again. So anyway, Tammy is the shelter manager for the Animal Welfare Society of Jefferson County. And with us today is Lila, who is looking for a home.
1: She now, is.
0: If you're looking for a really good dog, female dog, a little older, but still full of energy and definitely wants to play, this might be the girl for you.
1: Yeah, she's got me worn out already.
0: There you go.
1: It don't take much, though. I'm getting older.
0: I'm not going to say a thing.
1: Not
0: going
1: today.
0: There. Not a chance in you know what am I going there.
1: Yeah, I might have the cap whip in there, so you better behave. I don't know if it's
0: gracious.
1: There or not.
0: Good gracious. Anyway, so tell us a little bit about what's going on in shelter.
1: Well, we got a couple events coming up. The first one is the Planet Bingo Night.
0: Mm-hmm.
1: That is on 7/18.
0: That'd be this weekend.
1: That is this weekend. There's tickets. My understanding, tickets still available at $37.50 apiece. It's at 100 Washington Street. Let me go back and see. At 6:30.
0: Okay.
1: It starts at 6:30.
0: That should be fun.
1: That is always a fun event, and people really enjoy that.
0: Now, remember, everything that you donate, that in admission for an event like that, is tax deductible because, of course, the shelter is a 501c3.
1: Yes, we are.
0: So that works out very nicely. So you go, I'm feeling charitable.
1: Yeah.
0: I want to go to this event.
1: Yeah, and you can get some nice plants at those bingos.
0: Yeah.
1: Yeah, they have some really nice ones. And then in August, the 15th and 16th, is the Bridge Gallery Fine Art and Framing event. They take and sell stuff for us, and all the proceeds go to the shelter. So it's a really nice event and usually does really well for us.
0: You want to check that out. I remember Kathy describing that last year. It was really, really neat event.
1: Yeah, it's in Shepherdstown, Shepherdstown Pike. Mm-hmm. And if you want any more information, you can call the shelter and I can give you the gentleman's information and talk to him about the items they need and all.
0: Okay, so that number again, 304-725-0589. Operators are not standing by because she's right here.
1: I am right here, Bob.
0: And what else you got?
1: Well, let's see. We've had some kittens adopted.
0: Good.
1: They didn't even make it on the website because that's just the way it is.
0: Turnover is fast on the kittens.
1: The kittens. And little Miss Butterfly that we had in here a couple weeks ago. She had a pending adoption. They were supposed to come pick her up, and they called in the morning and said they changed her mind. So she is still available.
0: Okay. And she was a great dog as well.
1: Cat.
0: Yeah.
1: Cat.
0: That's the one with the fuzzy. That's the fuzzy cat.
1: That's the fuzzy black and white cat.
0: There you go. Okay.
1: Yes. I mean, we black and white dogs and black and white cats, but cats are smaller and more fuzzy.
0: Yeah. I'm confused.
1: More coffee, Bob.
0: Really?
1: So anyhow, we have one dog that's in foster to adopt, Miss Jinx, who was a veteran's dog. She went out foster to adopt because she was diagnosed with Lyme.
0: Oh, my.
1: So I won't send out an animal, you know, if I know there's something wrong with it, it's not going anywhere, and it's not going to have a final adoption until I know it's okay. So she is in foster while she's doing, you know, her treatment. Mm-hmm. And she's doing well, last I heard.
0: Thankfully, Lyme disease is treatable.
1: It is treatable.
0: I'm personally can attest to that.
1: You had a rough time.
0: I had a rough time a couple of years ago with that. Yes. Yeah, absolutely.
1: Things are going good. We could use some kitten food here because we got kittens, but they're not available. They're in isolation, so they'll be there for a while.
0: Okay, so we need kitten food. If you want to stop by supply or any kind of kitten food. We're looking for that.
1: And we could use some gift cards, especially for Tractor Supply, because we are going through a lot of litter again. Because when they're in isolation, everything needs to be changed daily. So we, even if the box is just a little dirty, we can't just scoop it. It has to be changed.
0: Yep. Because you never know what's there.
1: That's right.
0: Kitty litter, kitten food, good stuff. If you want to help out, that would be a great way to go.
1: Yep, that's the main thing. But we'll accept, other things as well. So if you have something else you want to donate, we're okay with that too.
0: No, don't. We're not taking donations today.
1: Yeah.
0: I always found that to be funny. There's a place called ACT in Ocean View.
1: Okay.
0: Just inland from the beach in Bethany Beach. And they're a very popular thrift store.
1: Uh-huh.
0: And there's signs all over it. We're not accepting donations today. And they, when they have space, they take the signs down.
1: Oh, okay.
0: But it's like, what?
1: Yeah.
0: See, I mean, I understand procedurally.
1: Right.
0: But, I want to make a donation today. I don't want to make a donation tomorrow.
1: Yep.
0: I've got things to do tomorrow. I've got stuff today.
1: Yep.
0: But anyway, I digress. Donations always welcome. And you can't go wrong with a gift card that allows Tammy to go to various vendors and work out deals.
1: Yes.
0: If you got cash or gift card, you can almost always get a deal.
1: And some things, since we are a 501c3, we can get a little cheaper than if you went out and buy it. So that's why I say gift cards. Mm-hmm. And I do ask, though, if you have towels, sheets, or blankets, to call the shelter first to see if we are in need, because we get so many donated. We have very little storage space for that. Sorry, I was concentrating on the dog. She's chewing the ball up.
0: She's chewing the ball up?
1: She is.
0: Seriously?
1: She is.
0: Did you chew the ball up? Yeah. Let me borrow that. Let me see that ball. Boy, you did.
1: Yeah, it's pretty.
0: You are a chewer.
1: I mean, she hasn't ate it, so that's a good thing. Please call the shelter if you have that kind of stuff to see if we have, need for it due to storage. And
0: you want her to have? She got it back.
1: I'll keep an eye on her as long as she's not eating it.
0: She's just chewing it.
1: Yeah. when I see pieces that aren't there, that's a different story. But,
0: she's just chewing on it.
1: She is. So other than that, all's good.
0: Well, awesome.
1: A little hot.
0: Well, yeah. Now, you guys have air conditioning in the shelter.
1: We do.
0: But that doesn't mean that that all the animals get to stay in the cool. Sometimes they've got to go out, they've got to rotate. So in the heat like we've got, it's supposed to get up to what?
1: 100, I think.
0: Almost 94 today.
1: Yeah.
0: I think I've got I thought I had a piece of the ball under my never mind.
1: No, we ain't going there, Bob.
0: No. So what is the way to take care of your pets in high heat like this?
1: Well, don't let them outside too long, especially in the heat, and it's humid and everything. Our dogs, they go out in the morning to go potty. They're out just long enough for them to get the kennels clean, and then they're back in. Make sure there's shade. Make sure they have plenty of water. If you see them stressing by, really panting and not acting right, get them inside. Our dogs, when they come in, they like to lay down on the cool concrete.
0: Sure.
1: You know, so, We keep a close eye on that with our dogs, and with your own dogs at home, do the same thing. My dogs at home, I take them out. We're out maybe 10, 15 minutes, and we're back in. Playing ball with my German Shepherd, she'd do it all day, but we don't do it very long because you can tell, you know, she's getting overheated and stuff. So we just throw it a couple times and come in. And please, please don't walk them on the hard or the hot concrete roadway.
0: Sidewalks.
1: Anything like that, because it will burn their paws. Take your hand and put your hand down. See how hot it is. Or take your shoes off and see if you can walk on it barefoot. If you can't, they can't.
0: And that's a lot of people think, you know, well, I'm going to take my dog for a walk. Mm-hmm. It's a nice day. Let's take him for a walk. And the dog walks on the grass and, no, come on the sidewalk. Mm-hmm. Don't walk on that person's yard. Oh, no, there's a reason the dog is walking
1: exactly.
0: in the grass. It's not, now, their pads are tough.
1: They're tough.
0: But they still burn.
1: Yes.
0: And if they're burnt, that's, that's a trip to the vet.
1: Yes.
0: And it's not going to be cheap.
1: No.
0: And it's very uncomfortable for your dog. So, you know, if you take them for a walk, take them for a walk on the grass, maybe.
1: Morning, later evening
0: sure.
1: or something. Make sure you have water for them. And please do not let them in the car. If you have to take your dog or any animal anywhere in this heat, do not let them in the car.
0: Leave them.
1: Leave them at home. And, you know, unless you have somebody that's going to sit in there with them and keep the car running. Or
0: I did that once. I had the air conditioning on, and I had put a sign on the window.
1: Mm-hmm.
0: The windows were down. Put a sign on the window, said the car is running, the air conditioning is on, I'll be back in 5 minutes, the dogs are fine.
1: Right.
0: And there was somebody read me the riot act.
1: Uh-huh.
0: And I said, come on, sit in the car. What do you mean? I said, sit in the car. They got in the car. It was like 65 in here.
1: Exactly.
0: Yep. Well, that's not necessarily a good idea either, and I'll tell you why. There was last summer, we heard of a canine mm-hmm. dog that the car didn't run out of gas, but it stopped running.
1: Right.
0: So as the officer was in doing an investigation or something, the dog went into cardiac arrest
1: yes.
0: and passed away.
1: Yes.
0: And he, I'm sure, was devastated.
1: Mm-hmm.
0: The police department was devastated. And they lost an officer.
1: Yeah.
0: And so, you know, if you're going to be in the car with your dogs, that's one thing. Don't take the dogs, leave them in the parking lot, even with the car on. It's just not a good idea.
1: No.
0: You don't want to chance that. All right. So let's get back to some music, and we will come back and talk a little bit more about Lila and what you can do to help the shelter. 95.9 The Big Dog. This is Fleroy's Furry Tales. I'm Bob Steele, and with me is Tammy, the animal shelter shelter manager. And Lila is here. You want to check her out on our Facebook page. You can see her story, and maybe you want to adopt her. She's going to be a lot of fun for somebody.
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0: 95.9 The Big Dog, and Lila is doing exactly what Luke Bryan suggested, and that's shaking for me. Boy, she is. She's moving and grooving.
1: She is. She was all over the place. Bob was down on the floor with her, and they were playing.
0: Yep.
1: Now she's chewing up another toy, and I'm keeping an eye on her, make sure she don't eat the pieces. But
0: no, she's spitting them out.
1: Yeah, she is. So I guess I'm going to have to put more toys in my bag.
0: I think so. Well, you want to donate to the animal shelter. They need to buy some toys.
1: Yeah.
0: I think those big, the ones that are really hard rubber,
1: yep.
0: I think she'd have a harder time getting
1: it. Yeah, she would.
0: My sister has a Springer Spaniel, and that Springer Spaniel will chew an antler, a shuck from a whitetail, in about 2 weeks. And you wouldn't think that because it's a bird dog, and the bird dogs are supposed to have a very gentle grip.
1: Yeah.
0: And not much in the way of jaw strength, but boy, that dog, she just chomps through that deer antler.
1: Oh, they do.
0: Yeah.
1: You'd be amazed. People wonder why we don't, put toys in with our animals when they're in the, I'm keeping an eye on her.
0: Yeah.
1: In the kennels, and the reason is because of them chewing it up.
0: Exactly what she's
1: eating.
0: Doing right now.
1: Yeah, and eating it, which we had one do it about a year ago and had to have surgery. So we're not in there all the time to keep an eye on them, but they do get, like treats and stuff and pongs and,
0: Well, when I was growing up, we always had Springer Spaniels, and we had one that just loved to attack my sister's crayon box.
1: Uh-oh.
0: And it would eat, the dog ate crayons all the time. And so, I don't want to get too gross here, but it would poop in Technicolor.
1: Oh, yeah?
0: Yeah, so you'd be sitting out there cleaning up after the dog, and you go, yellow, and what's this?
1: Oh.
0: Midnight blue?
1: It's painting in color.
0: Yeah, there you go. In Technicolor. Anyway, obviously Lila likes to chew on things, and that's cool because that keeps her jaw strength going and her teeth clean. But tell us more about Lila.
1: Lila is about 7 years old. She was adopted out a couple years ago, and then things changed in the family, and they called and asked if we could take her back. We did have room at the time, so we did say yes. We can't always say yes because we don't always have room.
0: Right.
1: We're not real sure about cats, but I'm guessing no to cats.
0: She will probably eat the cat.
1: Yes. Dogs, she's very selective. So she might be best as an only pet.
0: Yeah.
1: Sorry if I, quit talking.
0: No,
1: I'm keeping an eye on her.
0: Yep. I'll help you there a little bit.
1: She's very energetic.
0: Yep.
1: She loves to be with her people. Like I said, she was down on the floor with Bob there playing.
0: Oh, we were having fun. She's a wrestler.
1: She is, and she pulls when she walks, but you can get her out of that. She knows a couple commands, but
0: she definitely sat when you had treats.
1: Yes, yes, and she likes to sprawl out on the floor.
0: Mm-hmm.
1: So,
0: she would make a good pet for a guy or a young single couple, something like that.
1: Yes.
0: That is looking for a companion and you've got the energy to handle her. Now, probably not for an older couple older person
1: because of the way, as strong as she is, she pulls me.
0: She's strong. There's no question about it, and you're going to have to work with her to get her to.
1: She's really trying on this toy here.
0: It's one that's got a lot of places that she can work with.
1: So
0: she's having fun with that. All right, so let's go over those dates of the events that you guys are having coming up one more time.
1: Right, we have the Planet Bingo night. That is on 7/18/26.
0: That would be this weekend.
1: Yes.
0: Saturday.
1: Saturday, July 18th at 6:30. Let me see. It's at 100 West Washington Street in Charlestown. At Succulent Lila Garden. She's interrupting me.
0: That's okay.
1: So Because every time I hear her pulling, I think she got a piece.
0: Well, what's funny is this toy is really stretchy.
1: Yeah.
0: So she's pulling on it and letting go, and it's going thunk,
1: yeah,
0: thunk,
1: so
0: thunk,
1: it's like,
0: in
1: okay.
0: the background.
1: So, yeah, if you want something to do on Saturday, come out. As far as I know, they still have tickets. And then...
0: Where would you go to get those tickets? To the shelter site?
1: I think you get them there.
0: There, on, yeah. on site. Okay.
1: Yeah. I mean, they had some that, you know, you could get online, but, you know, don't quote me on that. But I think you got to get them there now. And then we have the Bridge Gallery coming up in August 15th and the 16th from 10 a.m. to 4 p.m. on Saturday and 10 a.m. to 3 p.m. on Sunday. That's always a nice event. You can get all kinds of nice things there. If you have something you want to donate, you can contact the shelter and we'll give you the information on who to talk to about, you know, if it's something they need for that or not.
0: And that number is?
1: 304-725-0589.
0: Okay.
1: I did good, Bob.
0: I think that was excellent.
1: Absolutely. I took your cue, Bob.
0: There you go.
1: You
0: there
1: know,
0: you go.
1: I know you're used to Kathy, and she.
0: Well, it's okay. I'm, you know, I work with, and I'm an equal opportunity
1: you
0: worker.
1: You are.
0: Absolutely.
1: You are.
0: Well, I want to thank you for bringing Lila by and having
1: sure.
0: some fun with us this morning. And if you can help the shelter with a donation, gift cards are work really well, as we've explained, because they can go negotiate deals with various vendors. Or, and she did mention that she needs kitten food and kitty litter.
1: Yeah, we use the pine pellet horse bedding from Tractor Supply. That seems to do well with our cats. So that's why I say gift cards for Tractor Supply.
0: Because yeah.
1: The price of that keeps going up. At one time it was like three something. Now it's up to, I think it's six,
0: a lot more. How about
1: six
0: that?
1: Or seven.
0: Yeah.
1: But then we do price match plus we get tax exempt, so it's like $5.69. So if you would go get it yourself, you're going to pay at least a dollar or so more.
0: Right. Well, that and it makes sense. So. Absolutely. So those gift cards are really and you can get them anytime you check out of a store. There's always a
1: yeah.
0: gift card display there. Just you know, get a Visa card or
1: yeah.
0: you
1: we'd
0: know,
1: like
0: MasterCard,
1: we do Walmart and. I'm going to say it wrong, I'm sure, because I get corrected every time by my husband. Weiss. We go there
0: Weiss.
1: A lot. Whichever one
0: Weiss,
1: it is.
0: Weiss Market?
1: Yeah, that
0: yeah,
1: one. Yeah.
0: That one. Yeah, Weiss.
1: Yeah, so.
0: Weiss.
1: Yeah.
0: It's a Baltimore chain.
1: Is it?
0: That's why it's Weiss.
1: Well, see, I'm originally from Pennsylvania, so I don't say.
0: That, you know,
1: I don't say
0: the pothole capital of the world.
1: I don't say creek, I say crick.
0: Crick.
1: It's a crick.
0: Absolutely.
1: It's not a creek.
0: And Conocajig.
1: That's right.
0: I tell you what, the first time I saw that, I went, what the
1: heck? Yep.
0: That?
1: And you almost have to look up the pronunciation of it.
0: Absolutely. Absolutely.
1: So,
0: well, thanks so much. We certainly appreciate it. And you tell Kathy that we were thinking about her. And,
1: I will.
0: Thank you so much for bringing Lila by.
1: You're quite welcome. I'll try to make it next week because the following week I know I won't be here because I'll be at one of your old places.
0: One of my old places?
1: One of your old places. The
0: Where
1: carousel.
0: Are you gonna be? You're going to be at the carousel.
1: Uh-huh.
0: Oh, yeah. I used to lifeguard in front of that. That's a great, great hotel.
1: It is.
0: You get your ice skate. Take your ice skates.
1: One of your old places. The
0: Where
1: carousel.
0: Are you gonna You're going to be at the carousel.
1: Uh-huh.
0: Oh, yeah. I used to lifeguard in front of that. That's a great, great hotel.
1: It is.
0: You get your ice skate. Take your ice skates with you.
1: No. I did it a couple years ago, Bob. I used to be great at ice skating, but. It didn't work out because my ankles were killing me before I made it halfway around.
0: There's something about muscle memory that doesn't count for ice skating.
1: No. I would have been fine except for my ankles were killing me. So
0: the reason we're talking about ice skating in the middle of the summer is the Carousel Hotel in Ocean City has a small ice rink that you're allowed to use.
1: Yes, and then they put on a nice little show in the evenings,
0: yep.
1: and it's very nice. So.
0: Cool place.
1: Yes.
0: And for... 3 years, three summers, I lifeguarded in
1: I
0: front of the
1: carousel. I remember you saying that.
0: Yep. So
1: in your Speedo.
0: Oh, jeez.
1: All right,
0: yeah,
1: Bob.
0: Somebody sent me a picture of that, and I went, oh, my God, I cannot believe that that was me back in the day. And
1: Bob says, time to go.
0: Good tan there, Bob. 95.9, the big dog.

0: 95.9, the Big Dog. It's a little bit too late. Well, it's never too late here on the Big Dog because we always play the best music on the planet. So no, whenever you tune in, whether it's 6 o'clock in the morning or 6 o'clock in the evening, midday or midnight, we are playing genuine country gold, the best from the 80s, the 90s, a little 70s and 60s thrown in. I'm Bob Steele. That wraps up the five times over caffeinated morning radio show. Heather is up next. She'll take you to 3 o'clock. Then Dan the Man takes you to 7 and 7 to midnight. It's TJ Allen. Yeah. So we've got a lot going on. And man, it just doesn't stop. Time after time. Okay. So keep your radio locked right here to 95.9, the Big Dog. Live it up, my friend, but don't live it up so high you can't live it down. Have a great day, dogs.
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15: A dramatic ending to last night's 2026 Major League Baseball Home Run Derby. St. Louis Cardinals outfielder Jordan Walker comes back to beat hometown hero Philadelphia Phillies outfielder Kyle Schwarber to take this year's Home Run Derby crown. Walker is the first St. Louis Cardinal to ever win the Home Run Derby. Here's his thoughts on winning it.
16: I think I'm just

0: had fun no matter what. Like, every round, I was having a good time, you know? As a kid, I grew up, my favorite thing to do with playing baseball is in home runs. So when the competition is, you know, dedicated to doing it, I'm going to have fun doing it.
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3: Here's your Panhandle News Network forecast. This afternoon brings abundant sunshine and warm temperatures with a high of 96. Tonight will be clear and humid with a low of 72. Tomorrow expect mostly sunny skies, breezy conditions, and very hot weather with a high of 97. With your exclusive 95.9 Big Dog AccuWeather forecast, I'm meteorologist Joe Lundberg.
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11: A dramatic ending to last night's 2026 Major League Baseball Home Run Derby. 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Walker is the first St. Louis Cardinal to ever win the Home Run Derby. 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
13: Here's your Panhandle News Network forecast. This afternoon brings abundant sunshine and warm temperatures with a high of 96. Tonight will be clear and humid with a low of 72. Tomorrow expect mostly sunny skies, breezy conditions, and very hot weather with a high of 97. With your exclusive 95.9 Big Dog AccuWeather forecast, I'm meteorologist Joe Lundberg.
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Today is National Nude Day. 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

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It's the Inside Skinny from the Music City and a whole lot more. 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

0: 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It is the 420 funny every weekday at what time? You've got it, 420. A little bit of comedy to get you through your afternoon commute. Right here on 95.9, the big dog.
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13: Here's your Panhandle News Network forecast. This afternoon brings abundant sunshine and warm temperatures with a high of 96. Tonight will be clear and humid with a low of 72. Tomorrow expect mostly sunny skies, breezy conditions, and very hot weather with a high of 97. With your exclusive 95.9 Big Dog AccuWeather forecast, I'm meteorologist Joe Lundberg.
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It's the 5 o'clock traffic jam, and it's 1 hour of cruising music right here on 95.9, The Big Dog.

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6: A dramatic ending to last night's 2026 Major League Baseball Home Run Derby. 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Walker is the first St. Louis Cardinal to ever win the Home Run Derby. 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
8: Here's your Panhandle News Network forecast. This afternoon, expect abundant sunshine with toasty conditions, reaching a high of 96. Tonight will be clear and humid with a low of 73. Tomorrow will bring mostly sunny skies and very hot weather with a high of 97. With your exclusive 95.9 Big Dog AccuWeather forecast, I'm meteorologist Joe Lundberg.

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9: A dramatic ending to last night's 2026 Major League Baseball Home Run Derby. St. Louis Cardinals outfielder Jordan Walker comes back to beat hometown hero Philadelphia Phillies outfielder Kyle Schwarber to take this year's Home Run Derby crown. Walker is the first St. Louis Cardinal to ever win the Home Run Derby. 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
11: 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This afternoon, expect abundant sunshine with toasty conditions reaching a high of 96. Tonight will be clear and humid with a low of 73. Tomorrow will bring mostly sunny skies and very hot weather with a high of 97. With your exclusive 95.9 Big Dog AccuWeather forecast, I'm meteorologist Joe Lundberg.
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95.9, the big dog, Kenny Chesney, is on the road, but really he's only doing festivals. He's not doing individual shows. Saw him once, and it was a blast. If you ever get a chance, do it. It's Kenny Chesney on 95.9, the big dog.

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0: 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It is the Nashville Notebook every weekday morning at 7:05 with the real Bob Steele. 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
3: A dramatic ending to last night's 2026 Major League Baseball Home Run Derby. St. Louis Cardinals outfielder Jordan Walker comes back to beat hometown hero Philadelphia Phillies outfielder Kyle Schwarber to take this year's Home Run Derby crown. Walker is the first St. Louis Cardinal to ever win the Home Run Derby. Here's his thoughts on winning it.
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5: Here's your Panhandle News Network forecast. This afternoon, expect abundant sunshine with toasty conditions, reaching a high of 96. Tonight will be clear and humid with a low of 73. Tomorrow will bring mostly sunny skies and very hot weather with a high of 97. With your exclusive 95.9 Big Dog AccuWeather forecast, I'm meteorologist Joe Lundberg.
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That's Brooks and Dunn on 95.9 The Big Dog. It's your home for genuine country gold. And we are kicking things off on the Big Dog Ride Home on your Tuesday. Daniel Woods with you all the way up until 7 o'clock tonight. And we are playing that genuine country gold 60 minutes in a row starting right now. 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

0: 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It's your home for genuine country gold. I am Daniel Woods. This is the Big Dog Ride Home, and we are cruising along. 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But there is all kinds of great genuine country gold coming your way and all kinds of other great stuff, too. That's why we are bringing you something that I think is very important to your life and to mine. It's time for Tailgate Grilling with Sizzlin' Scotty.
1: 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I had some fresh crema, some salsa, and that's all they really needed with that great fresh haddock. 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Our ingredients, we're going to use two fresh haddock fillets. I keep the skin on. I think it adds a little bit of extra texture and flavor. We're going to use 2 to 3 tablespoons of Crisco. I just like to put it on a paper towel, get it into the pan before I heat them up. We're going to have some salt and pepper to taste. And at the end, a little bit of garlic, a little bit of lemon juice, and a little bit of dill, thyme, or oregano, just to add some flavor to this. Now, pat the fillets dry with some paper towel. Moisture prevents a good sear. Lightly season with some salt and pepper. Get those cast iron pans nice and hot. Now, at this time, we're going to put the fish in skin side down. We're going to cook it for about 3 to 4 minutes, and you're going to notice that it will release from the pan. It's not going to stick. That's the place where we're going to flip it. Flip it carefully and cook again for another 2 to 3 minutes for medium rare, about 130 degrees internal, or about 3 to 4 minutes for medium 140. This is going to start to flake, and it's going to look cooked. You don't need to cook this too long. At the very end, add a little butter, a little lemon juice, flake it up, put it on some taco shells, and you have got, along with maybe a little salsa or a little crema, just a very flavorful, simple and easy soft shell taco with that great fresh haddock. You can find this awesome recipe podcast at www.pmn2.com. Until next time, this is Sizzlin' Scotty.
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12: Here's your Panhandle News Network forecast. Tonight, expect clear skies with high humidity and a low of 73. Tomorrow will bring mostly sunny conditions with scorching temperatures.

temperatures reaching a high of 97. Tomorrow night, anticipate partly cloudy skies with very warm and humid conditions and a low of 75. With your exclusive 95.9 Big Dog AccuWeather forecast, I'm meteorologist Jason Catarino.

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1: 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On 81, it's okay if you're going between Winchester, Martinsburg, and Hagerstown. There are no accidents. 70, Hancock, Hagerstown to ride to Frederick. It's not bad. Traffic slows on the westbound side to 70 over to 340. Southbound 15, traffic slows before Motter Avenue to take you past Patrick Street. Northbound side, traffic slow coming off at 270 to go northbound up toward about Rosemont Avenue. On 270, traffic is slow north of Clarksburg Road to Urbana. 15 heavy out of Leesburg to Luckett's heavy at Point of Rocks and Mountville Road. Route 9 lining up with the Berlin Turnpike, Hillsboro, and Harper's Ferry Road. Then you're going to be fine. The rest of the ride into Charlestown. I'm Allie Oakley with traffic.

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1: My husband makes video games for a living. I was like, dude, how did you get that job making video games? And he said, well, it's perfectly obvious. I fought my way through several levels. And I recommend that you go out with a man who plays video games. You go out with a man who reads comic books. You date a man who collects action figures. Go out with that man, marry that man. Do you know why? That man is home. Right now, dude is home. He's got a curio shelf and he's got to organize his action figures. And I've hung out with guys like him almost my entire life, and I've had to cut some people off. You can't hang out with everybody forever. I've drawn a line in the sand, and it's right before the war reenactment, guys. Okay? Do you know how far into the dork forest you have to go to get to the war reenactment, guys?
0: Big Dog Traffic.
2: 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On 81 between Winchester, Martinsburg, and Hagerstown, there are no accidents. 70 westbound. Traffic slows 270 over to 340, and then you're going to be fine in Hagerstown to Hancock, 15. Heavy out of Leesburg to Luckett's. Pretty heavy at Point of Rocks and Mountville Road.

0: 9 lining up for the Berlin Turnpike, Hillsborough, Harpers Ferry Road, then you should be fine, Charlestown to Martinsburg. I don't see any problems on Route 7 out of Leesburg, Berryville to Winchester. I'm Allie Oakley with traffic.
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6: Here's your Panhandle News Network forecast. Tonight, expect clear skies with high humidity and a low of 73. Tomorrow will bring mostly sunny conditions with scorching temperatures reaching a high of 97. Tomorrow night, anticipate partly cloudy skies with very warm and humid conditions and a low of 75. With your exclusive 95.9 Big Dog AccuWeather forecast, I'm meteorologist Jason Catarino.

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2: 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On 81, between Winchester, Martinsburg, Hagerstown, and Greencastle, there are no accidents. 70 westbound. Traffic slows 355 over to 340, then you're fine. Hagerstown to Hancock, 15. Traffic slows Liberty Road to Patrick Street, while the northbound side slows at 70. And that's going to take you up to Rosemont. On 15, traffic is going to slow out of Leesburg to Luckett's. Very heavy. When you get to St. Clair Lane to Point of Rocks and Mountville Road, Route 9, you're lining up for the Berlin Turnpike, and really all directions pretty heavy. Heavy getting into Hillsboro and Harper's Ferry Road. The rest of the ride to Charlestown and Martinsburg, you're doing fine. I'm Allie Oakley with traffic.
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2: 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Away go troubles down the drain. I have a lot of questions about this one. A 75-year-old man in Florida named Marshall Avener was at a pet store last Thursday when he approached a family inside and asked the kids if they wanted to pet his dog. They ignored him, and Marshall completely lost the plot. The family tried to walk away, but then Marshall started making inappropriate comments. The father confronted him, and Marshall started firing pepper spray at everyone, including the children. The cops were called. Marshall was arrested. He's facing charges of aggravated battery and child abuse and being held without bond. Police asked him why he flipped out, and he, quote, had no explanation. Thankfully, no one was seriously hurt. What are we doing, folks? Got a lot of questions. Got a whole lot of questions. And sometimes that's all we've got. Here on the Big Dog Dummy, brought to you by Roto-Rooter.
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4: 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Traffic is going to be okay between Winchester, Martinsburg, and Hagerstown. There are no accidents. 70 westbound. Traffic slows at 270 over to 340, and then after that to Hagerstown to Hancock, you're fine. 15 out of Leesburg, nothing but traffic. The rest of the ride in toward Luckett's, you're going to slow when you get to St. Clair Lane off and on to Point of Rocks, and you're lining up at Mountville Road. Route 9 in the Berlin Turnpike, heavy in all directions. Route 9 going into Hillsboro, heavy. Heavy at Harper's Ferry Road, then you're fine into Charlestown and into Martinsburg. I'm Allie Oakley with traffic.
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5: With your news update, I'm Marcia Kovalik. The advanced defense manufacturer Helsing announced it will invest an initial $50 million to set up operations in Berkeley County, that to develop an AI-enabled strike drone. As many as 2,000 a month could be produced in Berkeley County. Here's Economic Development Director for Berkeley County, Jennifer Smith.
6: They're initially going to hire 60 full-time employees. The pay is about $125,000 per year, so a huge increase from the average pay in Berkeley County.
5: Read more on that story at WVMetroNews.com. Right now at PanhandleNewsNetwork.com, you can read more about the trial for a former Musselman Middle School teacher accused of multiple counts of sexual assault. A trial set for November 17th. Also in court yesterday, a Berkeley County man who had been elected to the 91st Delegate District before being arrested on a charge of felony terroristic threats. Joseph DeSoto's defense attorney is awaiting results from an expert who will be conducting an evaluation pertinent to the case. For the Panhandle News Network, I'm Marcia Kovalik.
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7: A dramatic ending to last night's 2026 Major League Baseball Home Run Derby. St. Louis Cardinals outfielder Jordan Walker comes back to beat hometown hero Philadelphia Phillies outfielder Kyle Schwarber to take this year's Home Run Derby crown. Walker is the first St. Louis Cardinal to ever win the Home Run Derby. 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
9: We got AccuWeather. Here's your Panhandle News Network forecast. Tonight, expect clear skies with high humidity and a low of 73. Tomorrow will bring mostly sunny conditions with scorching temperatures reaching a high of 97. Tomorrow night, anticipate partly cloudy skies with very warm and humid conditions and a low of 75. With your exclusive 95.9 Big Dog AccuWeather forecast, I'm meteorologist Jason Catarino.

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2: 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I don't see crashes, but traffic is going to slow Apple Harvest Drive. 70 westbound, traffic slows 270 over to 340. Then you're going to slow at 81. Then you're fine to Hancock 15 out of Leesburg. It's heavy off and on to Luckett's. Heavy when you get to St. Clair Lane to get to Point of Rocks off and on. And that's going to take you up toward, well, Mountville Road, really. Route 9, traffic slows at the Berlin Turnpike. Again, Hillsboro Road, a little bit heavy. The rest of the ride to Charlestown and Martinsburg, it's okay. I'm Allie Oakley with traffic.

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1: 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We are in the 5 o'clock hour, which means we're in the 5 o'clock traffic jam, taking your requests on The Big Dog.

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1: Mel McDaniel is on 95.9 The Big Dog, your home for genuine country gold. Taking your requests right now on the 5 o'clock traffic jam. And folks, it is National Mac and Cheese Day, and I have strong opinions about mac and cheese. I'm just going to put it out there. I'm not going to get controversial here, but there is a survey out there about someone aiming to make the perfect macaroni and cheese. 55% of people voted they wanted spiral noodles, the classic curved and bent tubes, next at number 22. Shells got 15% of the vote. Cheese, cheddar goes to number one at 40%. Monterey Jack, Havarti, Munster, or Gouda each taking in 20% in the next voting category. A lot of popular spices, pepper, dry mustard, paprika, salt, Dijon mustard, garlic powder, onion powder, cayenne pepper missed the cut. 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Add some kick to your mac and cheese. Don't make it like spicy, but just enough to tingle the tongue just a bit. Around two-thirds of people voted no meat, keep it vegetarian. Top-ranking meat was pork, with most people wanting to add bacon. That's natural. Majority of people voted not to add vegetables, and the consistency of cheese sauce, most popular response, plenty of cheese, but not crazy. Dairy, most people wanted to add whole milk, evaporated milk, number two, and then cooking style was very close. But oven-baked beat the stovetop style, 58 to 42. I have my personal opinions as far as this one goes. I will run down my perfect mac and cheese for you right now. I am with the spiral people. I want some cheddar. I want a little something else in there, too, maybe some Monterey Jack.

0: 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I want some whole milk, maybe throw in a little heavy cream as well. 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
2: 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On 81 between Winchester, Martinsburg, and Hagerstown. I don't see any accidents. Traffic is going to slow at Apple Harvest Drive. Southbound side is going to slow when you get to Hedgesville Road. And now we've got a crash on Hedgesville Road after Ridge Road. So this is going to be after Hedgesville High School. Both directions are going to slow, though. 70 westbound. Traffic slows 270 over to 340. And then you're going to find some delays on the approach to 81. Then you'll find a Hancock. 15 Leesburg to Luckett, nothing but traffic. Traffic slows when you get to St. Clair Lane to Point of Rocks and Mountville Road. Route 9 in the Berlin Turnpike, heavy in all directions. Heavy as you go into Hillsboro and Harper's Ferry Road. I'm Allie Oakley with traffic.
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4: Here's your Panhandle News Network forecast. Tonight, expect clear skies with high humidity and a low of 73. Tomorrow will bring mostly sunny conditions with scorching temperatures reaching a high of 97. Tomorrow night, anticipate partly cloudy skies with very warm and humid conditions and a low of 75. 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
2: 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On 81 southbound, you've got that slow traffic past Hedgesville Road. But Hedgesville Road at Ridge Road, they've had that accident just after the high school, so traffic is going to be jammed up both directions. 70 westbound from 270 over to 340 heavy, then you're fine. Hagerstown to Hancock. Southbound side of 270 south of 109 Hydestown, you've got a crash. Traffic is solid out of Urbana. The northbound side, traffic is going to slow when you get to Clarksburg Road to get up past that crash site because you're looking at it. 15 Leesburg to Luckett's, pockets of traffic heavy at Point of Rocks. Route 9 in the Berlin Turnpike heavy. Route 9 Hillsboro heavy at Harper's Ferry Road. The rest of the ride to Charlestown and Martinsburg Vine. I'm Allie Oakley with traffic.
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13: 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She says, thanks for listening. 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

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It's your home for genuine country gold and your home for all kinds of great giveaways, but you already knew that. 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I'm going to tell you about it when Toby and Willie get done right here. It's 95.9 The Big Dog.

0: Toby Keith and Willie Nelson on the Big Dog 95.9. The Big Dog is your home for genuine country gold. And I told you before those guys took over that I've got something you need to sign up for. And I'm going to tell you about it right now. 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
2: 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On 81. Traffic slows before and after Montrose Road. Local lanes slowing at Shady Grove Road. Then you're slow north of 370, and that's going to take you up toward Middlebrook Road. Northbound 270, traffic slows 27 Ridge Road, and that takes you to Hinestown. The crash is on the southbound side of 270 after 109. My understanding is you're getting by single file to left-hand side. You're jammed out of Urbana. Southbound 15, traffic slows Liberty Road to Patrick Street, while the northbound side slows Jefferson Street up to Rosemont. 70 westbound, traffic slows 29 Ellicott City, and then you're going to slow 270 over to 340. Then you're fine Hagerstown to Hancock. Traffic's doing okay, and it looks like that accident is now on Route 7 just after Ivindale Road. I'm Allie Oakley. That's a look at your traffic.
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3: With your news update, I'm Marcia Kovalik. The advanced defense manufacturer Helsing announced it will invest an initial $50 million to set up operations in Berkeley County, that to develop an AI-enabled strike drone. As many as 2,000 a month could be produced in Berkeley County. Here's Economic Development Director for Berkeley County, Jennifer Smith.
4: They're initially going to hire 60 full-time employees. The pay is about $125,000 per year, so a huge increase from the average pay in Berkeley County.
3: Read more on that story at WVMetroNews.com. Right now at PanhandleNewsNetwork.com, you can read more about the trial for a former Musselman Middle School teacher accused of multiple counts of sexual assault, a trial set for November 17th. Also in court yesterday, a Berkeley County man who had been elected to the 91st Delegate District before being arrested on a charge of felony terroristic threats. Joseph DeSoto's defense attorney is awaiting results from an expert who will be conducting an evaluation pertinent to the case. For the Panhandle News Network, I'm Marcia Kovalik.
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5: A dramatic ending to last night's 2026 Major League Baseball Home Run Derby. St. Louis Cardinals outfielder Jordan Walker comes back to beat hometown hero Philadelphia Phillies outfielder Kyle Schwarber to take this year's Home Run Derby crown. Walker is the first St. Louis Cardinal to ever win the Home Run Derby. 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
7: Here's your Panhandle News Network forecast. Tonight, expect clear skies with high humidity and a low of 73. Tomorrow will bring mostly sunny conditions with scorching temperatures reaching a high of 97. Tomorrow night, anticipate partly cloudy skies with very warm and humid conditions and a low of 75. With your exclusive 95.9 Big Dog AccuWeather forecast, I'm meteorologist Jason Catarina.

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1: 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On 81 between Winchester, Martinsburg, and Hagerstown, there are no accidents. Southbound side, traffic is going to slow south of Stephen City before you get to Reliance Road. 70. It's okay if you are riding from Baltimore, Frederick, Hagerstown to Hancock. It's good. There was a crash southbound 270 at 109 in Hyattstown. They're moving it off to the side. Still big delays through Urbana. 15 heavy out of Leesburg. Luckett's definitely going to slow when you get to St. Clair Lane to Point of Rocks. Route 9 lining up the Berlin Turnpike, Hillsboro. Harper's Ferry Road and Cider Mill Road before that. I'm Allie Oakley with traffic.
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It is your home for genuine country gold. Cruising through the final hour of The Big Dog Ride Home. If you got something you want to hear, open up that Big Dog text line. It's Marty Stewart and Travis Tritt.

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0: Alan Jackson is on 95.9 The Big Dog, your home for genuine country gold. And you can't be dragging your claws, ladies and gentlemen, because you have got to get to the Maryland Fur Trappers Crab Feast. 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
4: Here's your Panhandle News Network forecast. Tonight, expect clear skies with high humidity and a low of 73. Tomorrow will bring mostly sunny conditions with scorching temperatures reaching a high of 97. Tomorrow night, anticipate partly cloudy skies with very warm and humid conditions and a low of 75. With your exclusive 95.9 Big Dog AccuWeather forecast, I'm meteorologist Jason Catarina.

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0: That's the Judds. It's 95.9 The Big Dog, your home for genuine country gold. Wrapping up another edition of The Big Dog Ride Home on your a Tuesday. Getting ready to get out of here, but just until tomorrow, TJ Allen's coming up next. He's got you all the way until midnight tonight on Big Dog Nation. I'll be back tomorrow for a hump day edition of The Big Dog Ride Home. But until then, that's Tuesday. I've been Daniel Woods, and I am out of here.
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6: With your news update, I'm Marcia Kovalik. The advanced defense manufacturer Helsing announced it will invest an initial $50 million to set up operations in Berkeley County, that to develop an AI-enabled strike drone. As many as 2,000 a month could be produced in Berkeley County. Here's Economic Development Director for Berkeley County, Jennifer Smith.
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6: 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A trial set for November 17th. Also in court yesterday, a Berkeley County man who had been elected to the 91st Delegate District before being arrested on a

0: charge of felony terroristic threats. Joseph DeSoto's defense attorney is awaiting results from an expert who will be conducting an evaluation pertinent to the case. For the Panhandle News Network, I'm Marcia Kovalik.
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3: Wow! Is that enough? Is that enough? Jordan Walker wins it!
2: St. Louis Cardinals outfielder Jordan Walker comes back to beat hometown hero Philadelphia Phillies outfielder Kyle Schwarber to take this year's Home Run Derby crown. Walker is the first St. Louis Cardinal to ever win the Home Run Derby. Here's his thoughts on winning it.
4: I think I just had fun no matter what. Like every round I was having a good time. You know, as a kid I grew up, my favorite thing to do with playing baseball is in home runs. So when the competition is, you know, dedicated to doing it, I'm going to have fun doing it.
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5: Here's your Panhandle News Network forecast. Tonight, expect clear skies with high humidity and a low of 73. Tomorrow will bring mostly sunny conditions with scorching temperatures reaching a high of 97. Tomorrow night, anticipate partly cloudy skies with very warm and humid conditions and a low of 75. With your exclusive 95.9 Big Dog AccuWeather forecast, I'm meteorologist Jason Catarino.

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It's TJ Allen. 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
9: Here's your Panhandle News Network forecast. Tonight, expect clear skies with high humidity and a low of 73. Tomorrow will bring mostly sunny conditions with scorching temperatures reaching a high of 97. Tomorrow night, anticipate partly cloudy skies with very warm and humid conditions and a low of 75. With your exclusive 95.9 Big Dog AccuWeather forecast, I'm meteorologist Jason Catarina.

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